two faces, and neither are you. Though I'm biding my time like a seller of wine, with two faces, you'll never be true.

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Tiny violins or some summer insects listening, another season leaving us

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Till then I'm walking out the door.

letter. Chaplain's waiting by the door. Tonight we cross that yard together, and they can't hurt me anymore. 'Cause I'm going over yonder, with no

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Is it true you betrayed us? The answer is yes. Then read me the list of the crimes that are mine. I will ask for the mercy of

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It is thick, my defenses are hid. In the clothes of a woman I would like to forgive.

I am so afraid that I listen to you. Your sunglass protectors, they do that to you. It's their ways to detain.

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You were talking so brave and so sweet, giving me head on the unmade bed while the limousine

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I remember you well in the Chelsea Hotel. You were famous, your heart was a legend. You told me again you preferred handsome men, but for me you would make an exception. And clenching your fist for the ones like us who are oppressed by the figures of beauty, you fixed yourself. You said, well, never mind, we are ugly, but we have the music. And then you got away, didn't you, baby? 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